0: Once we get into our top 10, things get even tighter. Only one song is holding its spot from last time, while four are moving up the chart and five are sliding down. Of course, that race for that number one spot is wide open, but I'm hoping CeCe is back there, so don't go anywhere. Let's find out what happens in these top 10 songs of the week.
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2: Hey, this is Bart Millard from Mercy Me. When I had the idea for Make It Well, it came from wrestling with the hymn, It Is Well, that, you know, I've sang all my life for funerals and stuff like that. It's always during tragic times. And I realized during those difficult moments that I'm kind of lying when I say it is well with my soul, because normally it is not well with my soul. Like, the harder the times get, the harder it is to sing that song. And so I kept thinking, if I were to write this, I would make it into Make It Well, because I'm not getting through this without the help of the Holy Spirit. I think there are people in the middle of the struggle. If they think about it, it's tough to sing that it's all good, it's fine, it's well with my soul, when it really isn't, when you're in the middle of it. And so this one goes out to all those like me that are in the middle of the struggle just trying to get by.
3: Number

0: dropping down four spots to land at number 10 this time. It is Mercy Me with Make It Well here on 20. Well, Mercy Me might be moving down the chart, but We The Kingdom, they're moving up one spot this week. Here they are singing that song called Rescue Me on 20, the Countdown Magazine.
1: Number 9. Face down.

0: That is Peter Burton with Where Would I Be? Number 8 this week on 20 The Countdown magazine. You know what's so cool? These artists that you hear in The Countdown, they might seem like they have it all together, but I want to remind you that we are all going through this life and we are all trusting God for things that we're struggling with. You know, Peter Burton has been very open about his battle with anxiety. He says learning to trust God through those struggles, it's become one of the biggest influences on both his faith and his songwriting. So if you don't have things figured out, neither do I, neither do some of these artists that you're hearing. We are all walking through this life just trusting God for help in those areas. So I'm glad you're listening to this music. I mean, it is so encouraging and I get so much out of it every week. But you know what is cool though? I think it's awesome that we can sort of have a dialogue in light of the fact that I'm here in a studio in Texas and you were listening somewhere else around the world. And I love to ask questions like this. How long have you been listening to 20? I received this message from Elizabeth in New Zealand this last week and I had to share it with you. She said, my 17-year-old son introduced your countdown to me while we were preserving apples together at the start of March. And now we try to listen together every Saturday. And if we can't do it together, we listen separately and then discuss it. It's great. Thanks so much. What a fantastic way to reach, especially the next generation. I think we both enjoy the messages that are in the songs and how they encourage us. God's word speaks to all worldwide, even though we are at the very bottom of the earth. I love that. A 17-year-old son introducing his mom to the countdown. And now it's becoming something they look forward to doing every Saturday together. And even if they can't, they still compare notes afterwards. Such a great picture of what music can do, bringing generations together while pointing them both to Jesus. I also love the idea of you guys picking apples together. That is something that you don't see every day here in Texas. So sounds like a cool thing. There might be an apple orchard around here somewhere, but I haven't seen one close to where I live. But have fun doing that and listen to the countdown. And hey, if you have a story about how you found 20 or what the show means to you, send me a message through our website. That is 20thecountdown.com. I'd love to hear from you.
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0: 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And we also have that winning future fan favorite song to play for you a little later too.
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0: We are back into our music now, and we had this song from Josiah Queen called Demons next. And we love to hear the stories behind the songs, and I hope you do too. Here is Josiah sharing a little more.
6: I wrote this song with a couple of close friends, and it really comes from a journey of battling depression and anxiety through different seasons of my life. The enemy has tried to attack my mind, but I've learned there is real power in the name of Jesus. When his name is spoken, darkness has to leave. This song is a declaration that fear doesn't win and lies don't get the final say. If you've been fighting battles in your mind too, I hope this song reminds you that there's hope and there's freedom.
1: Number 7.

0: It is Elevation Worship with Alleluia, number 6 this week here on 20, the Countdown Magazine. Well, before we get back into our music and we recognize our station of the week here in a minute, I wanted to say a heartfelt thank you to 4 people who recently decided to invest in our ministry. Holly from here in the U.S., Daniel from Kenya, and from Canada, Anthony and Tim. 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
0: Our station of the week is KETQ in Yuba City, California. 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
0: Top 5. Well, getting us back into our music here and kicking off our top 5, it is Jamie McDonald, and she's moving up 3 spots this week with this new song of hers. Here she is to tell us a story about Ain't No Way.
12: God loves telling stories, and you know, there's a Bible full of history of the ways that God showed up for his people. You know, just in the nick of time, just when you thought all odds were stacked against you, he shows up and does miracles. He does the unthinkable. And you know, there's so many instances in my life where I can look back and say, he really has never, ever failed me. And it's funny, because when you get in a situation and it's not looking so good, it's so easy for us to freak out and just say, God, where are you? Have you forgotten about me? And this song, Ain't No Way, is just all about that declaration. There's no way you're gonna let me down. You've been there for me time and time again. As I look back over my life, there's not one time that you failed me, and you're gonna show up for me now. And that's what Ain't No Way is all about.

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1: That is Jamie McDonald climbing up three spots to number 5 on 20 The Countdown magazine with her song Ain't No Way. That's pretty incredible. Big jump there for her. Well, okay, last week I played some new music for you, and that's part of our future fan favorite, where we get you to vote on your favorite song, and then we play the full version for you right about the same time every week. Last week it was between Sons of Sunday with their song One More Day and Jordan Colley with Headed My Way. The one with the most votes, it was Jordan Colley. And here he is on 20 The Countdown magazine.
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That one is from Jordan Cawley. It's called Headed My Way, here on 20, The Countdown Magazine. Okay, we get to do it again this week and play some new music for you. This is our future fan favorite, where you get to pick the song that we're going to play next week on our show. But I got a couple of clips to play for you so you can kind of get a sample of it. Our first song is a new one from Leanna Crawford. This one is called Thank God.

That's the newest from Leanna Crawford. It's called Thank God. That's your first pick for this week's Future Fan Favorite. Your next song, it is from Megan Woods. It's her new one called Heaven Down Here. Here's a sample.

0: is Zach Williams. He is holding steady there at number four with Wait For Me on 20 The Countdown magazine. Last week, I shared some incredible stories that were inspired by Jamie McDonald's song Ain't No Way, and your messages just keep coming in, which I've been so excited to read. Here is one of them that stood out. Jeff wrote, "A few years ago, I was financially ruined, going through bankruptcy and losing everything, including the house that I had built. I felt like God was leading me to apologize to my creditors for breaking my promises. I met with a vice president at the bank, and he was so moved that I came in to apologize. He reached out to a local contractor they worked with. That contractor ended up buying my mortgage and renting the house back to me for a third of what it had been costing me to own it. He summed it up by saying, 'One of the best things that can happen to a story is, but God.'" I love that, Jeff. We all have chapters we'd rather skip in life, I'm sure. But God has a way of writing endings we could never have imagined. And if he's done something like that, like an Ain't No Way kind of miracle in your life, I would love to hear about it. 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And you never know, because of your testimony, it could be exactly what someone else needs to hear today. So go share that story. Even if it's just something simple that you're thinking, I don't know if anybody wants to hear this. They do, I promise. 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
1: Coming up,
0: we're down to our top three remaining songs. And last week on the show, our top three, there was a little bit of a shakeup. What is going to happen this week? You don't have long to find out.
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0: 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We love the ministry that you guys have. We love what God does through the music, Christian music, and just encouraging and inspiring. And we've certainly been blessed. Take care. 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
5: Well, he was at number two last week, and he's dropping down a spot. Here is Matthew West with his song, Good.

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1: At number three this time, it's Matthew West with Good here on 20, the Countdown Magazine. Say it's not so. I didn't want to see this happen, but CeCe Winans is dropping down a spot this week after being at number one last week. Here she is this week with her song Worthy of It All on 20, the Countdown Magazine.
2: Number two.

0: It is Cece Winans at number two this week, after being at number one last time with her song Worthy of It All here on 20 The Countdown magazine. I was a little sad about that. I was hoping to see her back at number one for a second week in a row, at least for one more week. But you know what that means? We have a new number one song coming up for you next.
1: Hang tight. You can count on us to be back with your number one song of the week.
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0: Well, let's jump right into it. We have a new number one song this week from Elevation Rhythm. Here they are with Washed.

0: It is Elevation Rhythm with a new number one song this week here on 20 The Countdown magazine. That is called Wash. Congratulations to the band for hitting that top spot after jumping up two. That's pretty incredible there, a little bit of a leap. Well, hey, I love Elevation Rhythm, and I'm glad that they got that number one spot, but I'm a little bummed that CeCe Winans wasn't in that top spot for a second week. Yeah, maybe, you know, maybe she could just jump back in there next time. I don't know what's going to happen. Never know on the chart. But join me next weekend because we're going to do it again. We're going to count down the 20 biggest songs in Christian music. I'm William Ryan III. Thanks for hanging out with me, and I'll talk to you again next time.
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0: You're going to make mistakes. He doesn't expect you to be perfect. He's the perfect one. He just picks us up. Where would I be if I didn't have Jesus? When we get going.
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Boulevard. I could use a little church right now. Love to have a little family around. 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So far from running over, so close to getting.

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0: Hi, this is Tiffany from Crosby, Minnesota, and I love to listen to the Pulse when I'm getting ready for work, or a lot of times when I'm at work, I'll have my earbud in, and it helps me have a great mood for the day, and usually I'm singing to myself a lot, but my coworkers are very used to it.
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2: Hi, this is Abe, and this is a YFC Minute. 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Here's our director, Dale Gulen.
3: I recently was reviewing the speaker lineup for a national men's conference. It included a retired Navy SEAL captain, a Delta Force lieutenant, an all-pro NFL player, two internationally known authors, a Golden Glove recipient, a TV personality, and a Grammy-winning artist. I would have to admit, I was intimidated. Because my first thought was, hi, I'm Dale, and I've played ping pong with junior hires for 40 years. But I'm reminded what Paul says in Ephesians. We are his workmanship created in Christ Jesus for good works, which God prepared beforehand. God doesn't mass produce purpose. Instead, he prepares specific work for each person to do. At Youth for Christ, our goal is to help students discover their own story in Christ. And that's what being a lifelong follower of Jesus looks like.
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1: Hi, this is Caroline, and this is a YFC Minute. Here's our area director, Dale Kuglin.
2: A lot of people my age have had the responsibility of going through their parents' home. While clearing out a closet, I found a box of report cards from grade school. One report card was from my second grade teacher, and as I read it, I noticed that she had marked down not only my grades, but several personal notes about me, both positive and negative. And even though it was many, many years after the fact, I found myself feeling rather defined by my second grade teacher. I was taken aback on how it made me feel. So here's a question for you. Who's defining you? Scripture tells us that we are a new creation, God's workmanship, and living in an unbroken fellowship with Christ. That's who really defines us.
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I've been swimming in my doubt. I've been sinking.

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It's David Leonard and Well Done on 104.3 The Pulse. Good morning, 6:03, Monday morning, July 6th. I hope you had a great weekend. I hope your week's off to a great start. Weather-wise, it's going to be nice. Now, it's going to be warmer than normal, but it's going to be nice. Sunshine high of 87 today, which is about 7, 8 degrees above normal. Right now, we are at 59 degrees. And hold on, some great music on the way. How about Cochran and Company in a few minutes? Big Daddy Weave within five. It's Evan Egerer now. This one is called More of You, Mas Te Ti, on 104.3 The Pulse.

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God has been so good, I've just seen too much. Good Monday morning. 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

0: It's Cochran and Company with Stand My Ground on 104.3 The Pulse, 6:13. Happy Monday morning to you. Doing good? I hope so. Nice start to the day, 59. It's going to get warm today, about 7 degrees above normal. Normally for this time of year, the average high is 80 degrees. We're supposed to be about 87. So if you're heading to the lake today, you're going to enjoy that nice, cool water, at least for a little bit. And then tomorrow we have a chance of rain. Something to think about there. All right. As we get going on this Monday morning, coming up, Life Church Worship. So much to be thankful for on the way within 5 minutes, and it's Sanctus Real within 30 seconds, right here on 104.3 The Pulse.
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so much to be thankful for because he's been so good. Good morning, 621. Thanks for listening to 104.3 The Pulse. It's Matt Maher. Hang in there. It might be Monday, but everything's going to be all right.

0: Wow, what a great reminder. God's got you. Everything's going to be all right. Matt Maher on 104.3 The Pulse. 624. Good morning. I'm Don Burns. Monday, July 6th. Have you ever been at a place in your life where, well, you're not where you want to be, but you can't go back to where you were? Also, another question. Have you ever heard something from your pet that's a cry and you can't find your pet? So Janice Price wrote that she was talking about her cat. She had a new cat, a kitten, and said, I could hear that faint cry. And I'm looking all over the place, and I can't find the cat. And I'm late for a meeting, but so I didn't check on this cat right away. But wouldn't you know it, I knew all the doors and windows were closed, so the cat couldn't have got outside. But I couldn't find it. She said, all of a sudden, after I'd gone outside and I turned back to go back inside, and there was my cat in between the screen door and the front door. Cat couldn't get to where they wanted to be, but couldn't go back to where they were either, and was just the meowing as loud as it possibly can. And Janice wrote, kind of struck me funny that for one crazy moment, I could see myself in that same predicament, trapped between two doors, unable to free myself. And she said, and that's when I realized that's exactly where I am at the present. I'm trapped between two doors, awaiting rescue. I've done all I can humanly do on this planet, but I can't go home to be with the Lord yet. It's not my time. And maybe we've all been there, hemmed in by circumstances beyond our control, sometimes of our own making. Able to see there's no one around to rescue us, but unable to go forward, back up, or turn around or anything. And it's kind of a terrifying place to be. But we're reminded of the Psalms. The eyes of the Lord are on the righteous, and his ears are attentive to their cry. A righteous man may have troubles, but the Lord delivers him from them all. Psalms also reminds us, the Lord rescued me because he delighted in me. It's going to be all right, as Matt Maher sings. You got a God that loves you, will never leave you, never forsake you. And hopefully that's pretty encouraging for you on a Monday morning.
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0: Megan Woods with Heaven Down Here. Bring it down, down, down. Hey, good morning. 6:33. I'm Don Burns. It is day number 43 of the 104 days of summer here on 104.3 The Pulse. And just in case you're wondering, yes, we do have something to win this morning. Coming up a little bit later, a couple hours later, 8 o'clock hour, Drunken Noodle gift card, $20 gift card. Something for you to win. Possibly enjoy going to get something to eat. There you go. Drunken Noodle gift card, $20 gift card coming up this morning with the 104 days of summer. Also, tons of great music like Andrew Rip within 4 minutes. And it's Lauren Daigle now.
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Lauren Daigle, Let It Be a Hallelujah, 104.3 The Pulse. I'm Don Burns. Might be a good lake day. I think me and my family, we're going to go jump in Pelican Lake today. Lots of sunshine, getting up to 87 for a high. Chance of rain tomorrow is something to keep in mind. Right now, sunny and 60 with Andrew Rip. I'd Do It Again on The Pulse.

0: Amen.
1: I love that. Death is defeated forever. Amen. I'd do it again. Andrew Rip on 104.3 The Pulse, 641 this morning. And coming up next week, really, really important week. 104.3 The Pulse, it's our annual summer share, and it starts next Tuesday. So what I'd love for you to do, if you don't mind, will you pray for this radio station over the next few days? And maybe you already have. And pray about how maybe you and your family can become part of the support team. If you're not already. And if you are, I know you're already praying for this radio station, but maybe this is brand new to you. And it is a listener-supported radio station. It's a little bit different. Don't have a whole bunch of commercials every hour to keep us on the air. We rely on people like you and have for, what, over 23 years now? And just to keep it going, that allows us to focus more on ministry and not have to worry about, you know, taking care of clients. Not that that's a bad thing, but just what this ministry has been called to do is to focus on God and helping bring you one step closer to Jesus every single day. So we have an annual share-a-thon, we call it. It's a fundraiser in July, and it's coming up next week. So I'd love for you to pray about how you can become

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0: Cody Carnes, ain't nobody love me like Jesus. Nobody could. Good morning. It's 6:54 right now, and could you use a little good news? We get bad news a lot of places, right? When you turn on the TV, when you turn on the internet, go online, it just seems like bad news all over the place. All right, so here's some good news. And starts off, homelessness is a serious problem in our country, and especially in Las Vegas, where the weather can be nice about 9 months of the year when it's not so incredibly hot. But in the summertime, still a lot of homeless there. And they get in the tunnels because it is a very cool place to be. But the problem is when they have a flash flood or fires or stuff like that, it's a very unsafe place to be. Well, Eric is a firefighter and a paramedic, and he gets to a scene where he comes across a lady who has just given birth to a newborn, and this newborn is not breathing. Eric says the cord was still attached, but the baby was not responding at all. So Eric quickly cleaned the baby's airway, stimulated him, clamped the umbilical cord, did all that thing. He did all he could to assess the infant. He says, not the first time I have delivered a baby in an emergency. As a matter of fact, I delivered my oldest two, and I've probably delivered 6 or 7 babies over the years. But this one was different. He says, this one was nerve-wracking. And he said, but the baby came around and actually ended up being very, very healthy. And he said, this is went about as well as you could have ever hoped for. He said, for one tiny newborn, this frightening beginning ended with a remarkable rescue and a healthy future, thanks to Eric and a team of firefighters who arrived exactly when they were needed the most.
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Dan Bremnes reaching for the light on 104.3 The Pulse. I'm Don Burns. It's Monday, July 6th, 7:05 right now. Sunny with a high of 87 today. Yes, warmer than normal. And then rain in the forecast for tomorrow and Wednesday. But today, sunshine and 87. Great day to jump in the lake, don't you think? All right, so I want to start the day off with a question that might be a little argumentative. I mean, we have a couple of national organizations that cannot agree on this. The National Hot Dog and Sausage Council says no. The U.S. Department of Agriculture says yes to the question, is a hot dog a sandwich? We were watching the hot dog eating contest over the weekend. Literally only watched about 2 minutes of it because that was all my wife could stand. Actually, I don't think she could stand that long of it. But we're watching this, and this guy's putting away over 60 hot dogs. And the question came up again, is the hot dog a sandwich or not? I mean, it's a meat between two pieces of bread. Sandwich. But there are people on both sides of this, obviously. What do you think? I'd love to know what you think. I want to see how the vote goes today. Text me. Let me know. Hot dog sandwich? Yes or no? Text me at 218-833-2778. We'll have fun with this. Everyone who texts in goes into a drawing. Somebody's going to get a t-shirt just for saying yes or no this morning. That's all you got to do. Text yes or no. Is the hot dog a sandwich? 218-833-2778. I don't care if it says sandwich or not. Now I'm hungry. I want one. John Reddick's new one, Holding On, Praise God, on 104.3 The Pulse.

0: Stephen Stanley with Fly on 104.3 The Pulse. It is 7:16 on our way up to 87 today, and we're starting off right now at about 62. And over the weekend, watching the hot dog eating championships that they have over on the East Coast and wondering why anyone would ever do that. And then, of course, the topic of the conversation's got to turn to, well, is the hot dog a sandwich? And USDA says, yes, it is. It's a piece of bread between two carbohydrate pieces of bread. There you go. They call it a sandwich. The National Hot Dog and Sausage Council, which I didn't know there was such a thing, say, no, it is not. It's in a class all by itself. Then the argument was, well, if the hot dog's a sandwich, is the taco a sandwich? And the taco doesn't go between pieces of bread. It goes in between crunchy shells. But I guess a flour tortilla. I don't know. I say no on tacos. And I reserve my opinion on hot dogs. So I am asking, do you think the hot dog is a sandwich or not? And taking everyone's vote until 7:30, and someone who votes in is going to win a brand new 104.3 The Pulse glow-in-the-dark t-shirt just for playing along. So text me. Let me know what you think. 218-833-2778. 218-833-2778. Is the hot dog a sandwich? Yes or no? If you think yes, you probably want to vote, because right now the no's have it, and it's not close. Just saying. It's the hot dog a sandwich. Let me know what you think. 218-833-2778. Hold on. Seth Schleter coming up within 20 seconds.
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0: Hey, this is Becky, and I love to listen to Pulse while I'm working. 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

Poets and Prophets with Make Room on 104.3 The Pulse. Good morning, 725. Okay, the vote is now close. Oh, closer. Is the hot dog a sandwich, yes or no? Text me, 218-833-2778.

0: from Bodhi, Go for Broke on 104.3 The Pulse. All right, 729, wrapping up the discussion, the argument, is the hot dog a sandwich? Caitlin made a great point. A hot dog is just a hot dog until you put it in the bun. Then it's a sandwich. Okay, that's a good point. Now, I was talking about the whole product, though. And the bigger the organization, the more likely they are to say, yes, the hot dog is a sandwich. For taxation purposes, State of the North, New York says, yes, is it a sandwich? Hot Dog Council says, no. USDA says, yes, it is a sandwich. Most listeners this morning say, no, it is not a sandwich. Just a few of us say, yes, it is. But most, I think it was about 60%, 60-40 people saying, no, it is not a sandwich. So there you go. Whether you think a hot dog is a sandwich or not, it might be a good idea to have one for lunch today. I mean, it is still close to the 4th of July, right? And yeah, somebody is going to win. I'll let the computer pick a winner, and somebody's going to win a 104.3 The Pulse t-shirt. And hold on, more chances for you to win coming up. 104 days of summer coming up next hour, and we're going to play triple play coming up within eight minutes or so right here on 104.3 The Pulse. Right now, music from the afters within 30 seconds.
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0: 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We play Triple Play right after Joseph O'Brien. Here's ICU.
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0: Joseph O'Brien with I See You. 104.3, The Pulse, music with a message. Hey, good morning, 7:36. And every day about this time, every weekday about this time, we play a game called Triple Play. It's three things in common, and we'll give you the clues and just asking you to text in your answer. What do you think they all have in common? Now, we have a guest, quote-unquote celebrity, making the clues today. Jason, our friend in Duluth, he listens via the app. That's kind of cool. He gave me some clues. I changed one of them, so he's responsible for most of the clues today. I'll give you these clues. You'll have an entire song to text in your answer, and everyone who gets it right goes into a drawing, and somebody wins a brand-new 104.3 The Pulse glow-in-the-dark T-shirt. That's how it works, okay? Your clues today are fishing, dragon, fruit. All right. And there's a particular word that goes with all three of those clues. All right. If you think you know, text in your answer to 218-833-2778. 218-833-2778. Clues again are fishing, dragon, fruit. What do they all have in common? Let me know. It's a word I'm looking for. Text me at 218-833-2778. And hold on. 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

0: praying.
1: Somebody must be praying for me. And I appreciate it very much. Bay Turner right there, 104.3 The Pulse. Good morning. I'm Don Burns, wrapping up Triple Play. We play that every weekday morning about 7:35, where we give you three things that have something in common. Usually it's a word, but it isn't always a word. Sometimes it can be a phrase or something like that. And today, the clues, thanks to Jason from Duluth, who gave two out of the three clues. Anyway, the clues were fishing, dragon, and fruit. Bunches of people got the answer right. The word I was looking for was fly, as in dragonfly, fruit fly, and fly fishing. But the winner today, and I think this is right, Carol. Carol was a winner from Brainerd. So, Carol, congratulations. Going to get you a 104.3 The Pulse t-shirt. And the winning on the Pulse morning show is not over yet. We're going to play 104 Days of Summer next hour, your chance to win a really cool gift card. We'll give you all the details coming up in a few minutes, and we're going to play some great music. We the Kingdom within 5 minutes. Living Water from Kane coming up within 60 seconds right here on the Pulse.
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1: Josh Wilson, Things I'm Afraid Of on 104.3 The Pulse. Good morning. How are you doing on this Monday morning? Are you getting going okay? It's going to be a beautiful day. It's going to be warm, beautiful sunshine, high of 87. Right now, 64 degrees. And as we go through this week, we start thinking about next week, especially around here. Next week, very important week for 104.3 The Pulse. It's our annual summer share, our fundraiser. We take 3 days out to try to raise the funds necessary for this radio station to stay on the air and to continue to grow and reach more people and just bring you one step closer to Jesus every single day. So next week, next Tuesday, Wednesday, and Thursday, it'll be a little bit different when you tune in to listen as we try to raise the funds necessary. Now, here's the deal. If you're going to be busy next week and you already know it, or maybe you've already talked it over with your family and you want to be a part of the support team and you could make your gift right now, I encourage you to do so. You can go online to thepulse.mn. 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And we appreciate them doing that very much. All right. 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This is kind of like a kickstart campaign going on through next Monday. 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We would appreciate it big time. You can make your gift online, like I said, at thepulse.mn or by calling 218-568-4422. 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So thank you. 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

104.3, The Pulse, Emerson Day, no smoke. It's 8:02. I'm Don Burns. Monday morning, looks like it's going to be sunny today with a high of 87 as we're starting to warm up nicely around here. It's up to 67 degrees now with Forrest Frank just reminding us, even if it is a Monday, it's going to be okay. 104.3, The Pulse. Lord,

0: It's coming. A summer of praise, worship, and hope. It is well
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0: Why should I worry? It's brand new music from a brand new artist, Carly Ann Taylor. Why should I worry? On 104.3 The Pulse. And why should we worry? I mean, what we're going through is temporary. I mean, at the worst, it lasts a while, but then it's gone. And I love the reminder from Matthew, heaven and earth will pass away, but my words will never pass away. And Hebrews reminds us Jesus Christ is the same yesterday, today, and forever. He was there, he is there, he will be there for you. So why should you worry? And keep it here. We'll keep playing some music that'll encourage you through the day and through life and bring you one step closer to Jesus. Coming up, Switchfoot's brand new song on the way within 15 minutes. And it's Crowder coming up within 30 seconds right here on The Pulse.
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0: I may not have what I want, but I have what I need in this beautiful life. That is Switchfoot. They're brand new and on 104.3 The Pulse. I'm Don Burns, and going on all summer long, the 104 days of summer. So cool prizes all day long. I'm coming up within minutes. I mean, just a few minutes, giving away a gift card to the Drunken Noodle in Brainerd. It's a $20 gift card. Chance to eat there. We'll give that coming away probably within 15 minutes or less right here. Dave will have something to give away today as well. He's got the NISFA Family Fun Water Park couple of passes. And then Chazzle Dazzle this afternoon will have something for you to win as well on the 104 days of summer. But that's coming up. And yeah, we still have a ways to go because we're just on day number 43 with that. So several weeks of the 104 days of summer to go. Coming up, music for you from Patrick Mayberry within 8 minutes. And it's Josiah Queen along with Brandon Lake coming up in less than 30 seconds. On 104.3 The Pulse.
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Josiah Queen and Brandon Lake, Can't Steal My Joy, 104.3 The Pulse. 104 days of summer. Your chance to win coming up right after Patrick Mayberry.

0: God is good all the time. I have seen it myself. Is there anybody else? That is Patrick Mayberry, 104.3 The Pulse. Good morning. I'm Don Burns. It is 8:33, and all summer long, going into, the first week of September, I believe, it's the 104 days of summer. Chance for you to win some really cool prizes, including, check this out, any time we have food, I'm excited about this, a $20 gift card to the Drunken Noodle in Brainerd can be yours if you win the 104 days of summer contest. It's going to be going on right now, and it's a trivia question. This was inspired because I learned something over the weekend that a group of flamingos is called the flamboyants. I thought that was kind of interesting, but we don't have a lot of flamingos in central Minnesota, right? We do have loons. So my question is, what is a group of loons called? Text me your answer at 218-833-2778. And to be fair, everyone who gets it right over the next 5 minutes will go into a drawing and someone will win this gift card to the Drunken Noodle. Okay? So you have a good chance. You just got to get the answer right. You got to pick what I'm looking for. Here we go. A group of loons, and usually they're solitary, but not all the time. A group of loons is called what? Text me your answer, 218-833-2778. You have 5 minutes to answer, so if you're driving, you have time to pull over and answer, okay? What is a group of loons called? Text me, 218-833-2778. And hold on, Stephen Malcolm along with 4 King & Country and KB coming up in less than 30 seconds right here on The Pulse.
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0: Jamie McDonald with Won't Let Go on 104.3 The Pulse. All right, 104 days of summer going on right now. Giving away a gift card to the Drunken Noodle in Brainerd. And asking the question, what is a group of loons called? Now, they can be called a bunch of things. And the interesting thing is, generally, loons don't get in a group. But they do when they migrate, and they do when they're swimming. And a group of loons is most commonly called a raft. So, yeah, there are times they're called an asylum, a loomery, a cry, a water dance, all those things. But most commonly called a raft. So, yeah, we do have a winner on the 104 Days of Summer. Another chance to play along coming up with Captain Spreadsheet himself, Mr. Dave Wonders, between 10 and 2 right here on 104.3 The Pulse.
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0: Stand back and watch the enemies scatter. That is Ann Wilson on 104.3 The Pulse. I'm Don Burns, and you know, as you listen to The Pulse this morning, maybe you're noticing that this is a different kind of radio station. Maybe you're new to the area. 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Has been, over 23 years now, almost getting close to 25 in the very near future. And it's always been supported by listeners like you. Listeners that could do $10 a month. Some do $30 a month. That's our most popular giving level. Some do a $1,000 gift and others do a little bit more. Just everybody doing what they can, praying about it, what God lays on your heart. That's what we're asking you to do. Well, coming up next week, we have our annual summer share-a-thon, our annual summer fundraiser, where we'll take just a few days, 3 days next week, Tuesday, Wednesday, and Thursday, to raise the funds necessary for this station to stay on the air and to continue to bring you one step closer to Jesus each day. That's what we try to do. Now, if you're going to be busy, not going to be able, maybe you're going on vacation next week and you're like, oh, I'm not going to be around. You can make your gift this week. We got the Kickstart campaign going on right now, and you can make your gift online at thepulse.mn, or you can call 218-568-4422. And everyone who calls in, everyone who makes their gift before the end of the day next Monday, the 13th, will go into a drawing to win one of two $250 gift cards. Now, if you're thinking to yourself, wait a second, you want me to pledge money so you can give money? No. These gift cards were provided to us by the First National Bank North. No listener money was to use to get these gift cards. Just so you know, First National Bank North provided these for us to encourage people to get the campaign off to a good start. That's how it works. If you want to find out more details or make your gift right now, you can. It's quick, it is secure, and you can make your gift at thepulse.mn. But I thank you so much for listening today. Thank you for praying for this ministry, and thank you so much for your support. Hold on. Great song from SEU Worship is called What a God. It's coming up next on The Pulse.
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Good morning. I'm Don. Beautiful day today. Lots of sunshine. High of 87 and right now it's 69 degrees with Wren Collective, their latest. This one's called Evergreen on 104.3 The Pulse.

0: 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Music with a Message on 104.3 The Pulse. I'm Don, and coming up between 10 and 2 today, your next opportunity to win with the 104 Days of Summer. And this time, an opportunity to win a Nisswa Family Fun Water Park 2 passes. And that'll be with Dave Wonders between 10 and 2. Keep listening. He'll let you know when to call in to win right here on 104.3 The Pulse. We're coming up in minutes. Music for you from Megan Woods. And it's Micah Tyler up next on The Pulse.
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0: Jason Gray with Be Kind on 104.3 The Pulse. I'm Don. Happy Monday to you. July 6th. If July 6th is your birthday, it's kind of cool. You celebrate your birthday with a couple of famous people. I don't know if you knew this or not, but Sylvester Stallone, it's his birthday today. Of course, my grandson looked at me and said, "Who is that?" And I'm like, okay, that made me feel a little old. It's Sylvester Stallone's birthday today. He's 80. And not only that, but President George W. Bush, he's also 80 today. It's his birthday. So that's who you would celebrate your birthday with if today is your birthday. And thank you for celebrating with us. We're going to play some more great music. And let's just say we're going to play it just for you. Coming up, Jervis Campbell in minutes and Stephen Stanley up next on 104.3 The Pulse.
1: When Weekends Up North comes to an end and the kids go back to school, it doesn't mean that the fun has to stop. This September, get ready for Celebrate Minnesota. And this year on September 18th at the Ledge Amphitheater in Waite Park, it's Crowder.

0: This year at Celebrate Minnesota, a second night has been added with Toby Mac. I got heaven on my mind. 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
2: I've been wasting time chasing after false gods. What I thought was light turned into a blind spot.

0: Music with a message from Jervis Campbell called Without Change on 104.3 The Pulse. I'm Don, and earlier this morning we had a discussion, not a spirited discussion, just a discussion about whether the hot dog is a sandwich or not. It seems like hot dogs are the official food of the 4th of July. I saw the hot dog eating contest on television. That was gross. So I was just wondering aloud this morning whether a hot dog was the same sandwich in your opinion. And more people said no than yes. But see if this changes your mind, because you know the chain Subway? It's known as a what? A sandwich shop. And officially, Subway has launched the Sub Dog. It's a limited time menu item. And it has, you got it, a hot dog in between their signature sub bread. Now, you can pack it full of stuff, over almost 1,300 calories before you get into it a lot. This started out as an April Fool's joke, but they loved it so much, they have decided to make it a menu item for the foreseeable future. Does that change your mind when a sandwich shop is making you a hot dog? Maybe. Maybe not. All I know is I'm still hungry. Coming up, music for you from David Leonard in minutes, and it's Tarion up next on 104.3 The Pulse.
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I'm Don, and coming up next week, an extremely important week for this radio station. I'll ask you to pray for this ministry now as we head into

0: everyone who makes a gift or even just calls in between now and next Monday, the end of the day on Monday, will go into a drawing and possibly win one of two $250 gift cards that were provided for us by the First National Bank North. They're the ones that provided those just to encourage people to give during this Kickstart campaign. 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
1: 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I'm Don, and IDK of when Dave Wonders is going to give away that pass or two passes to the Nisswa Family Fun Water Park, part of the 104 Days of Summer. 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

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Happy Monday after 4th of July. Did you have a good weekend? Did you grill out? Did you play with fireworks and go to a parade? I got to say, we had a phenomenal time waving and handing out candy and handing out cups at the four different parades we were in, actually. We were in Nisswa on the 3rd, and then on the 4th, we were in Crosby Ironton, and we were in Walker, and we were in Brainerd, and it was just so cool to be able to connect with our listening family. So it's good. Let's do it again next year. Sound good? Coming up, music from Unspoken. Here is Phil Wickham and Lauren Daigle with Running to a Runaway on The Pulse.

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Got some music from Yveth Luna and Drew and Ellie Holcomb on the way. Here's Passion with Just That Good.

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0: Drew and Ellie Holcomb with Take Courage, My Heart, 104.3 The Pulse. Guys, you ready for some Monday Night Football? Monday Night Football?
1: Football, yeah.
0: U.S. is taking on Belgium.
1: That is going to be a wild match. I watched a little bit of the Mexico-England game yesterday.
0: How was that?
1: That was, okay, so context, I am not a soccer guy. Like, I haven't really ever paid any attention to the sport ever. Except it's like, oh, it's World Cup and it's happening here. And I love all the stories of, you know, people from other places coming and seeing the United States, whatever. And so it's like, oh, yeah, maybe we'll watch a little bit more. And my eldest son has friends that are into it. And so he's been more into it. And so the boys and I watched a good chunk of the first half, at least, of the England-Mexico match last night in Mexico City.
0: Mm.
1: And, you know, we started watching like 20 minutes in or something like that. And it was tied 0-0. It's like, oh, great, another boring game. But, I mean, those players were at each other. Mexico was, like, in control of the ball a majority of the time. And then it was like England made a break for it. They scored a goal. And then immediately scored another goal. And then immediately Mexico scored a goal. It was within 5 minutes. It went from 0-0 to 2-1. And I texted my buddy who loves soccer, and I was like, I thought this sport was supposed to be boring. This is actually phenomenal.
0: Well, it all started the night before, because there was a police barricade surrounding the hotel where England was staying.
1: Okay.
0: And Mexico fans brought a musical instruments and loud music and fireworks.
1: Oh, no.
0: And assaulted the hotel where England was staying.
1: Oh, my gosh.
0: For a significant chunk of the night.
1: Oh, my gosh.
0: From a distance, because, again, they had to put
1: up a barricade
0: to protect the hotel. But they had, like, a bunch of, like, Mexican soccer hooligans, basically.
1: Wow.
0: Creating a ruckus as far into the night as they possibly could.
1: Trying, if they can just prevent a little bit of sleep, maybe the players won't play as well.
0: Which just makes me feel like a little bit embarrassed about sports in the United States.
1: Right?
0: Like,
1: where's the dedication?
0: How come we aren't doing that when we're facing the Packers or something and they're in town?
1: Come on.
0: You know, just saying, it was pretty wild. I saw some video footage of the chaos outside and multiple, like, Roman candles and stuff being launched at the windows of this hotel.
1: Soccer fans are an entirely different breed. I don't know. It's wild.
0: Yeah. All that to say, hey, United States and Belgium tonight.
1: It's going to be exciting.
0: Coming up, more great music with a message. Here is Yvette Luna with Making Ways.

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Needs Breathe and Tori Kelly with I've Got a Story. Good morning, and thank you for listening to The Pulse. Got some music from Peter Burton and Hopeful on the way. Here's Matthew West.

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Hey, appreciate your prayers, friends. We are 1 week away from Share 2026, our annual fundraiser. And it's a lot of stress as we are in the crunch time right now, as we're getting closer to the end of the line. 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You're helping us establish momentum and really get a good start before we dive in next week. 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

0: You're going to make mistakes. He doesn't expect you to be perfect. He's the perfect one. He just picks us up. Where would I be if I didn't have Jesus? 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

0: Ren Collective with Salt and Light. 104.3 The Pulse. Coming up, got some Jordan Feliz, Sean Rodriguez, and Blanca. First, a brand new one from Evan Egerer called More of You. And I'm going to let Evan share the story behind the song.
1: Hey, it's Evan Egerer, and my new song, More of You, was written as I thought about how pride is at the root of so many of life's issues. Every time I put my way above Jesus's way, it may look good at the time, but man, I come to find Jesus's way is always better. So I'm crying out, Jesus, let my heart be after yours. Más de ti, menos de mí. More of you, less of me, Jesus. That's what we need in our lives. Maybe you relate.

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Blanca with I'm Yours on 104.3 The Pulse. Our verse for today, or verses rather, Psalm 121, 1 through 2. I lift up my eyes to the mountains. Where does my help come from? My help comes from the Lord, the maker of heaven and earth. Friends, there are times when life presents us with mountains that seem insurmountable. In those moments, we want to look around frantically for help. But the psalmist offers us a different perspective. Look up. These verses aren't just poetic. They're a powerful reminder of where our true help lies. When we lift our eyes to God, we're acknowledging His immense power and His immense love. He's not just any helper. He's the creator of everything we see and beyond. The same God who formed the mountains and stars cares deeply about your struggles. So whether you're facing health issues or relationship troubles or you're feeling lost, your help comes from the Lord. He's not distant. He's not uninterested. He's right here, ready to assist, guide, and comfort. Whatever challenge you're facing, look up. Your help isn't just coming. It's already here in the form of a loving Father who moves heaven and earth for you. Here's music from Sean Rodriguez, Just Like God.

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Matt Maher with Gonna Be All Right on 104.3 The Pulse. Coming up, got some music from Katie Nicole and Eli Gabel. Here's Jaywalkers.

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Katie Nicole with Thorns on 104.3 The Pulse. Read an interesting article. Gen Z wants you to stop using the thumbs up emoji. Why? Because apparently Gen Z users interpret it as cold, dismissive, or even passive aggressive. I it's a thumbs up. Like, okay, got it. Thanks. But instead of sounding friendly, it can feel like somebody is ending the conversation with the digital equivalent of a shrug. So all that to say, you know, the emoji itself hasn't changed, but culture may have shifted a little bit. The way that online language evolves is kind of interesting. So all that to say, if you're given a thumbs up as an emoji, just know that people might not be receiving it in the heart that it's being sent. Here's music from Eli Gabel. What a year.

0: Stephen McWhirter with No Prisoner on 104.3 The Pulse. Coming up, got some Seth Schlieder and John Ruddick. Here is Cade Thompson. That's What the Cross is For.
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0: Tasha Layton with Whispers featuring Claire Leslie on 104.3 The Pulse. Coming up, got some Tyler Philip Radcliffe and 10th Avenue North. Here is Joseph O'Brien with I See You.
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10th Avenue North on 104.3 The Pulse. So yesterday during church, right at the very end of the service, something kind of scary happened. There was a medical emergency, and I'm so thankful that when it happened, people were really quick to snap into action. Somebody called 911 immediately, and people started attending. And one thing that I noticed that just kind of took me off guard a little bit was somebody brought in an AED. And I didn't know that our church had an AED, let alone where it was, how to use it, if it was in operational order. But immediately, they were able to kind of snap into action and start, you know, getting out the pads and everything for this defibrillating device. And all that to say, you know, it might be a good time. In the event of a medical emergency, do you know if there's an AED at your workplace or at your church? And if so, do you know how to operate it? Because the time to learn is not in the middle of an emergency. It's when things are calm. So maybe check. Check and see that, you know, it's in working order, that it's not expired. Check and make sure you know where it is. Check and make sure that, you know, the staff knows where it is. And, you know, so that if need be, and you hope that you never need to be in a situation where you need to use it, but if you do need to use it, you know where it is and you know how to use it. Here's music from Tyler Philip Ratcliffe, This Little Light of Mine on The Pulse.

Everybody's got that hurt, they wish that never happened. Everybody's got that pain, they wish they could undo. But wounds become scars, and scars become stories. When it comes to the story.

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Coming up, got some Forrest Frank and Sanctus Real. 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

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My name is Dave. And guys, we are adding new songs to The Pulse every single week. In fact, I'm really excited because next week we're going to be sharing a new one from Crowder and a new one from Rachel Purcell and one from Seth Schleter. A lot of good stuff coming out. But all this to say, as we're adding new songs all the time, sometimes you don't catch the name, you don't catch the artist. And when that happens, we have a tool for you called What Was That Song? If you go to our website, thepulse.mn, on the About tab, you go to What Was That Song? It's a rundown of every single thing we've played going back the last 7 days. So if you know what day it was and generally what time it was that you heard the song, you can quickly find the name of the artist and the song title as well. Here's Forrest Frank with OK on The Pulse. Lord,

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Blessing Offer with Lift Me Up on 104.3 The Pulse. Good afternoon, friends. Coming up, got some Jay King and Switchfoot. Here's Sam Wesley.

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Music with a message. 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

We the Kingdom with I Belong to You, 104.3 The Pulse. Coming up, got some Lost and Found and Rachel Purcell. Here's Patrick Mayberry.

Rachel Purcell with Show Up on 104.3 The Pulse. Well, I don't know if you caught any of the Nathan's famous hot dog eating contest, but it was ridiculous. No surprise, Joey Chestnut won. He's a competitive eater. He just won his 18th title. 18 titles. In order to do that, he ate 66 hot dogs in 10 minutes. Now, that's ridiculous. That is the equivalent of 17,000 calories. That is 38,940 milligrams of sodium, or 1,716 grams of carbohydrates, or 594 grams of protein. All this to say, it's not healthy. So Joey is a professional. Please don't try this at home. He's won the last 10 Nathan's Hot Dog Eating Contest in which he has participated. So shout out to Joey. Here's Lost and Found.

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Jeremy Camp with Revival on 104.3 The Pulse. Good afternoon, friends. We got our 104 Days of Summer giveaway coming up in about eight and a half minutes. Stay tuned for that. Here is Elevation Rhythm.

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It is time for another 104 days of summer. Today, number 43. And I have got some Nisswa Family Fun water park passes. Let's go. Water park for two. Let's go. If you want these passes, what you need to do is you need to call 218-833-2778. That's 218-833-2778. And I need you to share why you love The Pulse. We're going to share some of these messages next week during our summer share event. So if you just say, I like the music, and you keep it really, really short like that, you'll be in the running for the drawing, but you won't be doing us an immense amount of help. On the other token, we don't want like 10-minute testimonials. So if you've got a 30-second reason why you love listening to The Pulse, share it with us at 218-833-2778. You don't need to tell us your name or your phone number or your address, anything like that in your voicemail. 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But that helps us as we share those listener stories next week. So why do you love listening to The Pulse? 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Somebody who shares their story is winning some water park passes. 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

Jervis Campbell with True North on 104.3 The Pulse. Oh, man. The voicemails are rolling in. Keep it coming. I'm going to give you just a few more minutes. If you've got a story of why you love listening to The Pulse, let us know. 218-833-2778. Somebody who shares their Pulse story is going to be in the running for two passes to the Nisswa Family Fun Water Park. Here's music from Strings and Heart.

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0: Grace Graber with That's Who I Praise. Hey, I want to thank everybody who called in sharing their pulse stories. I'm going to go to the computer and hit the random button, and we'll select a winner, get their information. But everyone else, thank you. Thank you for sharing your story. There is going to be another opportunity to win something awesome a little bit later today. Chaz is going to be giving away a Sunshine Summer House gift certificate. So be listening for your chance to win that. He usually does the giveaways during the 5 o'clock hour. Here's music from Casting Crowns. Start right here.
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He didn't run off like his brother, but his soul

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3: Calling out of nowhere, Father, are you out there? 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

Good afternoon. Welcome to 104.3 The Pulse. My name is Chaz Lauder. Very thankful you're spending this Monday with us. Great way to start the week with some hope and joy and encouragement. And you're going to get that from Zach Williams, Megan Woods, CC Winans, and Seth Schleter all ahead this hour. But we're going to start things off with the afters. 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

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I'm Chaz Lauder. A lot of times we chalk it up to cultural pressure, the norm, or even being maybe politically correct. And a lot of times it's none of that. It's the enemy just whispering lies to us, lies that we believe. Those lies that you're never going to change or you're too far gone. Forget all that noise. God speaks the truth, and that truth is going to set us free. Don't listen to whatever lies, whispers, or even shouts the enemy's throwing at you.

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104.3, The Pulse. I'm Chaz Lauder. Around this time of year, each and every week, people come in north of the Brainerd Lakes area to appreciate the river or the lakes or the woods, the trails, all of that. That sometimes we take it to an unhealthy place. We end up appreciating, worshiping the creation, not the creator. But there's a real difference between worship and appreciation. And I hope that as we spend some time together today, it becomes more than great meals and sunsets and beautiful lakes. But it's about worship to the only one who's truly deserving of it, the one who created everything we love about this area.

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When Weekends Up North comes to an end and the kids go back to school, it doesn't mean that the fun has to stop. This September, get ready for Celebrate Minnesota. And this year on September 18th at the Ledge Amphitheater in Waite Park, it's Crowder. Yeah.

0: This year at Celebrate Minnesota, a second night has been added with Toby Mac. 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

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I'm Chaz Lauder. There's that famous verse. I'm never going to leave you. I'm never going to forsake you. It just rolls off the tongue. It's easy to say. It's pretty famous. But sometimes we say something, and we even say it a lot, but we really don't believe it. If you believe the words that I just said, just spend some time reflecting on them as this song plays and realize this isn't just a song, a theoretical concept. God is in the room with you right now.

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I'm Chaz Louder. If you listen on the regular, you know we're listening to songs that encourage us every day, help us worship. We're reading God's word and we're praying. We do this every day. That's important because sometimes we get discouraged. We are tempted to give up. But here's some encouragement from Matthew West and me. Don't stop praying. If you need prayer, email chaz@thepulse.mn.

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1: 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It could be the way you start your day, it could be a project you're working on at work, or it might even be that family vacation. 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

Here we go into hour number two, just a few minutes after 3 o'clock on 104.3 The Pulse. I'm Chaz Lauder. As we get into this hour together, music from Eli Gable, Caleb and John Torin Wells, and we're going to spend some time together in God's Word. But we're kicking off the hour with the latest from Evan Edgar. Here's more of you, Más de Ti, on 104.3 The Pulse.

0: The biggest impact Christian radio has had on me is helping me to remember to forgive, love people, and leave them with God, and move forward, and not hold on to the anger or bitterness anymore.
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104.3 The Pulse. I'm Chaz Lauder. Here we are at the beginning of another week together. And as we jump into it, I want to encourage you to jump into God's word with us. We're going to do that in about 10 minutes. And I know you're into a busy Monday, but just set some of the things aside just for like 2 minutes. I know that you waste at least 2 minutes every day because I know that I do. You can get sucked into the reels, the doom scrolling. If you've done that, you've got time for 2 minutes in God's word. That's going to fill you up, encourage you, and really set the trajectory for your week. Let's do that. It's just three songs from now.

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But there's life beyond the fire, just on the other side.

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All right, it's time to get into God's Word together from verseoftheday.com. We're in the New Testament, first book of the New Testament, the book of Matthew. Matthew 24, this is verse 35. It says, "Heaven and earth will pass away, but my words will never pass away." Matthew 24, verse 35. As you hear that passage, I don't know what's on your heart and mind, but right away this little phrase popped into my mind. I think this might even be the title of a play. You can't take it with you. Nothing that you have, your nearest, dearest possessions, treasures, family heirlooms, they're staying behind. But Jesus' word in our hearts, that's what we get to carry with us. And what's in our hearts, in our minds. This earth, everything you see is temporary, but his word will never pass away. And we get to experience the truth of that every day, this side of heaven, and when we open our eyes in eternity. That's what's truly eternal. God's word, his presence in us. That's my gut reaction to Matthew 24, verse 35. Just a quick reminder, we just got a short time here. 70, 80, 90 years if we're blessed. Maybe triple digits. But we've got forever to look forward to. If you've got some thoughts on this passage, I want to hear from you. Email me, Chaz, C-H-A-Z, @thepulse.mn. If I share your thoughts on there, I'm hooking you up with one of our brand new Pulse t-shirts. And here's the deal. They glow in the dark. They're pretty cool. Email me, Chaz, @thepulse.mn. We're going to come back in a few more songs with our official verse of the day.com devotional.

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We are getting back into God's Word together from verseoftheday.com in the book of Matthew, New Testament, Matthew 24, verse 35. It says, "Heaven and earth will pass away, but my words will never pass away." Matthew 24, verse 35. I shared a few thoughts on this passage, just kind of my gut reaction. But what about you? What do you think? How's the Lord prompting you? Email me, chaz@pulse.mn. Here is our official verseoftheday.com devotional, really just a short reflection today. It says, "What do we have that will last forever? Not much. Our love for God and His children, the praise we offer Him in worship, the word He has spoken to us through the Holy Spirit and His Son, Jesus. Let's invest ourselves, our prayers, our efforts, and passions in these eternal things, the things that last. Then we will never be without lasting truth, blessing, hope, and future." Great word for us. Read it for yourself at verseoftheday.com. Let's close our time together in prayer. Eternal God, loving Father, please grant us wisdom to discern what is truly lasting and invest our life in those things. We want our lives to be built upon your eternal realities that will never suffer or decay. Thank you for sending Jesus to teach us your truth, truth that will endure. We want to be obedient to your word and this life as the Spirit transforms us to be more like Jesus. Please bless us in ways that help us devote our life to what is true and eternal. We pray this today in the precious and powerful name of Jesus, and the Pulse family said, amen.

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104.3 The Pulse. There are some words that we just connect with right away, and they endure the test of time from generation to generation. I discovered last week that in the Library of Congress, there are over 3,000 different distinct versions of this song. And between The Pulse and The Word, well, we've got at least 10 of them in our library. Talking about Amazing Grace, here's Phil Wickham with one of his versions.

0: 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Today, we'd like to thank our friends Bruce and Sandy Resch, who are taking care of this full day of broadcasting. Bruce and Sandy are sponsoring this day for their wedding anniversary eve. 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

104.3, The Pulse. About a week ago, I asked Jonathan Traylor about what's encouraging him in his ministry. And without taking even a second to think, he said, oh, it's my church family. And I was really surprised by that because he said, of course, there's other important things like spending time with the Lord, devotional time, Bible time, worship. But he said his church family has been such encouragement. He said beyond any gifts that he has to share with them, it's just been about them supporting him, knowing him. And when things are difficult, pointing him to Jesus. That's a beautiful, beautiful thing. I hope that you're experiencing too. Just knowing how loved you are by your friends, your family, and the Lord.

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0: Just a little after 4 o'clock on Music with a Message. 104.3 The Pulse. I'm Chaz Lauder. As we spend some time together this hour, just a reminder, next hour, we're going to pray together. And if you have a need, go ahead and share that need. Go to thepulse.mn, click prayer. We'll pray for you. Coming up this hour, music from Natalie Lane. We have got Mack Brock, Ben Fuller, and Unspoken. We start the hour off with the latest from Stephen Stanley. It's his collaboration with Colton Dixon. Here's Idols.
1: I've been wasting time chasing after false gods. What I thought was light turned into a blind spot.

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104.3, The Pulse. I'm Chaz Lauder. There's an old song. It's an old Schmitty song, old Michael W. Smith song from 2003 called Above All. You might remember singing it in church. Above all powers, above all kings, above all nature and all creative things. That song, Crucified, Laid Behind the Stone. And as that song unfolds, it really leans into the idea that God knew what he was doing. Jesus knew what he was doing. And he was thinking about us that really helped him go through that, inspired him to go through that. I think Andrew Rip's really leaning into that same idea. He would go through it all again for you and me.

0: Amen.
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104.3, The Pulse. If you haven't heard, you got to make some plans for September, because after the kids go back to school and they're kind of into that, oh man, school has started again thing, you can give them a little boost, a little encouragement, have some family time together at Celebrate Minnesota. Not one, but 2 days this year, and September 18th and 19th, and two incredible days. Walker Hayes and Crowder on day one, KB and Toby Mack on day two. The Pulse is going to be there. We hope that you're going to be there. You can get the details by going to BrainerdConcerts.com. Whoa.

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104.3, The Pulse. I'm Chaz Lauder. I got to tell you, I've had the opportunity to interview Ben Fuller a couple times, and he is just a beautiful soul covered in tattoos. And man, oh man, what a story he's got. But I'm telling you, of all the Ben Fuller sings, but the cross, grace of God, who I am, all these powerful anthems that have become so popular, this for me, oh man, Blackbird's a good one too, but this for me is my favorite. It's that whole 180 in life. And if you're ready, you're going one way and you are tired, you're sick and tired of being sick and tired, you're ready to turn away from that old way of life and you're ready to turn towards real life, lasting life, life to the full, type this into your phone now. 888 need him. Today can be a fresh start.

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I'm Chaz Lauder. When you look back on your life, if you're like me, you're thinking, maybe I'd like to rewrite that last chapter. Didn't go quite as I had hoped or as I'd planned, and I'm kind of embarrassed about it. God does something a little different. He doesn't rewrite the chapter. He redeems you in the next one.

0: Arthur. The Pulse stays on the air thanks to listeners who support this ministry and encourage others to know and follow Christ. Today, we'd like to thank our friends Bruce and Sandy Resch, who are taking care of this full day of broadcasting. Bruce and Sandy are sponsoring this day for their wedding anniversary eve. They'll be celebrating their 29th wedding anniversary tomorrow. 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

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Some Chaz Louder sermons have their place. 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I am not anti-teaching, but Jesus really models the way to help someone grow. It's not always listening, although that was part of it. It's walking with somebody.

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1: Should have been long gone now, yeah. 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

All right, getting into our drive home on 104.3 The Pulse. I'm Chaz Lauder, and as we get into our final hour of this Monday, what's coming up? Well, we've got music from Mav City. We have got Jeremy Camp. We got Emerson Day and Sanctus Real. Don't forget, we got 104 days of summer giveaway coming up. Kicking off the hour with the latest from Evith Luna. 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

104.3, The Pulse. Mondays are hard to get going, to get back into it. I want to make your Monday a little brighter. In 10 minutes, we're going to have our next 104 days of summer giveaway. When you hear that air horn go off, get ready to text in your answer to today's question to 218-833-2778. And again, just a thank you to all the sponsors who are making this possible. I'm excited to tell you about today's, again, right after you hear the air horn. 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

stuck inside a cloud. I've been swimming in my doubt. I've been sinking in my doubt.

104.3, The Pulse. There is the air horn. That means it's time for our 104 Days of Summer giveaway. And oh my goodness, I'm excited because today we got to thank our friends at the Sunshine Summer House. They made a gift certificate possible for you. 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Here's the number again. 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In our second hour, the devotional hour today, I was talking about how the song Amazing Grace, it's been covered so many times by Christian artists, by secular artists, and there are a bunch registered with the Library of Congress. We're not even sure how many, but there's at least this many registered with the Library of Congress. What did I say? I suppose you could look it up. That's not very fun, but what was it? If you know the answer, text it to me now, 218-833-2778, your chance to win a gift certificate to Sunshine Summer House.

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Was that A, 104? Was it B, 300? Was it C, 3,000? Or was it D, 4,000? Again, is it A, 104, B, 300, C, 3,000, or D, 4,000? 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
1: Thank you for joining us. It's the time of day that we pray for each other. If you have a prayer need, big or small, go ahead and email me directly, chaz@thepulse.mn. That's chaz@thepulse.mn. You can click prayer on our website. This prayer request says, I'm at the point of losing my job. I'm going through postpartum anxiety. I do not want to put my 3-month daughter in daycare. My job is giving me until the 7th to return to the office or I'm going to be fired. Please pray for me. We come before you and we pray a blessing over this individual. Lord, you know their name. You know what they're going through. And Lord, we just pray that you would be present, be near. In the stress and the anxiety, all the emotions and feelings, Lord, I pray that you would just provide help and support in ways this individual knows that she can reach out to and maybe in some ways that surprise her. But Lord, we pray that you would, again, do that healing work in her heart, in her mind, give her clarity of thought, help her to experience you. When the depression, the anxiety is at its highest, its most palpable, Lord, meet her in that place. Reminder of your love, mercy, and grace. And Lord, we pray for a great solution for this situation with your job. Lord, I understand an employer wanting their employee to come back to work, but Lord, I know she wants to come back in a way that is going to be healthy for her and a benefit to the office. So, Lord, we pray you would just provide a solution that would work. And Lord, that this individual, maybe this it's time to let go of this job. If that's the case, Lord, that wouldn't be a source of shame, but an opportunity for her to lean in further into trusting you. Lord, again, we just pray that you would do something that would be beyond our asking or even imagining. Lord, you've got something already worked out. And Lord, I pray that that would become very obvious. Even today, we ask this in your name. Amen. Again, if you have a prayer need, big or small, go to thepulse.mn, click prayer, or email me directly, chaz@thepulse.mn.

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And that's going to do it for me this afternoon on 104.3 The Pulse. Thanks for hanging out. I'm Chaz Lauder. If you have any questions about anything you've heard today, you want to know the answer to the trivia question, you want to say hi, you got a prayer request, the email is all the same. It's Chaz, C-H-A-Z, at thepulse.mn. And I'm going to give you our text line one more time because this should, at this point, be programmed into your phone to text to win. It's 218-833-2778. You have questions for any of us, we share that number. That is our studio text line, and we want to hear from you. God bless you. Have a great rest of your night. I'm Chaz Lauder. We'll hang out together on Tuesday.

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0: Greetings to you. My name is Brant, and producer Sherry is here too. Thank you for listening. We're honored you're here. Secondly, we're going to do the joke spot because it's Monday. Helps people relax using humor. And the last couple joke spots have been funny.
1: Wait, I think. Really?
0: Yes.
1: Okay.
0: You remember the one with the French toast and the Renaissance thing? Remember that? It was funny.
1: I do remember that.
0: Solid.
1: Yeah.
0: People laughed.
1: Who?
0: People on the phone. Not you, but me. Me and the person on the phone.
1: That's
0: two.
1: Definitely people.
0: That is people. And more of that is coming.

0: down on the floor. Lord, you can have all the glory. Take the glory, it's yours.
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0: People need to relax. People are too stressed out. It's Monday. It's the most stressful day of the week for a lot of people. So we do the joke spa because jokes, humor has been shown to help people relax. And are you ready for this, Maureen?
1: Right, I'm ready to soak it in.
0: So welcome to the joke spa. You can lie down here and you have a monogrammed sheet here for you.
1: Nice. And
0: yep, it says JS on it, the joke spa, and it's very nice.
2: Oh, this is a
0: and
2: classy place.
0: It is. We have the music going. It's very relaxing, and here's where we use the humor. But before that, I got to tell you, it's sad, but my house actually just was recently vandalized by a gang of mimes. The things they did were unspeakable.
1: Oh, that's a good one.
0: Thank you.
2: No.
0: Thanks. Thank you.
2: No.
0: She liked it.
2: No.
0: Woo!
2: No, that's
0: right.
2: Not.
0: Technically, no one has laughed.
2: That's what I wanted to bring up.
0: Yeah, I realize that. But that's not the standard for a good joke.
2: I think it is.
0: No.
1: Your jokes are just kind of cerebral. People have to process them.
0: Right. Something to think about, spa. That's really what I was aiming for.
2: Wow, that's a great spa.
0: Something to think about, spa.
1: That's going to require more initials on your towel.
0: STTA spa.
2: That's why I go to a spa.

0: I love that you guys point out that little kids love singing along and just praising God in the car. Turn on the Pulse, it's either some funny little wholesome talk, or it's going to be some really good music where you can just stop your day and praise the Lord.
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0: This is Brant's three things for today. And the three things today, totally serious about this stuff, but it's like three things about living in a culture that's hostile. Okay? And I don't think we're there yet, but you can kind of see where if you're a believer in God, if you take God seriously as an authority, you're at least a little weird.
1: So hostile against believers.
0: Yeah, I would say so.
1: Okay.
0: And I think there's a few lessons we can learn from. It's in the book of Jeremiah. But one of the lessons is, and this was God with his people, they were in exile. Mm-hmm. They were in Babylon. It was not a friendly place to them. He told them some things. But one of them basically told them to stay who they are. Mm-hmm. Like, you are a people set apart. So I don't want you to assimilate. It's not like, since you're there, you don't buy into their gods. You don't just decide, hey, maybe they'll like us if we just start worshiping their gods.
1: Right.
0: Or we start doing like... You can't do that because then you actually lose who you are and you're my people. So don't just go with whatever this culture says and then be a step behind it and just go, okay, we'll try that. And hope it's that people will like you because you're actually losing the essence of who you are. There's more to this. And make sure, if you can't stick around, I want you to hear the next thing too.

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0: Doing Brant's three things here. It's three things about living in a hostile culture. And the Bible talks about this, but one of them was don't assimilate. And we talked about that first. Like, you don't just go, well, hey, we're in this culture that doesn't worship this God, the God that I believe in. So I'll just kind of go along with whatever they say. Don't do that. That's part of it. The second thing I would say on this, and I'm learning from the book of Jeremiah in the Bible, don't isolate yourself and then condemn everybody else. Like, look how messed up this world is. Look at these people. You know, that's the easiest thing. When I did talk radio, I thought that's always the easiest topic. You could always get calls if you just go, man, kids these days, or look at these people. Mm-hmm. Can you believe people these days? Like, every practical Facebook thread on everything is look at people these days.
1: As if you're not people.
0: As if you're not part of them.
1: Right.
0: Exactly. Like, and it's condemning everybody else. And that's not the right response either. So God doesn't want us to assimilate, but he also doesn't want us condemning everybody because he loves those people and we're supposed to love them too.

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We're doing Brandt's Three Things. Hopefully this is helpful. It's about living today. It's three things about living in a hostile culture. Like, there were Jews, God's people, that he had set apart to live a certain way. Well, they were in exile in Babylon, and he was telling them through his prophet Jeremiah, he was telling them different things about what that's like when you live in a culture that's not about the same things you're about. Like, you're an alien and a stranger in that culture. And here's the third thing. We've talked a little bit about this. Don't assimilate, but also don't condemn everybody. The third thing is, in Jeremiah, it says, before the city that you're in, before the place you're in, before these people, because if the city prospers, you prosper. This is what God was telling his people. So he's like, go ahead, have kids, plant gardens, be part of this. Like, don't act like you're above it. Like, this is your town too. This is your community. You can be involved in it. Be a part of it before them, but don't assimilate. Don't become one of them. You're different. You're my people.

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